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People going down to the ground. Buildings going up to the sky.

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New York Times said it was the coldest winter in 17 years. I didn't feel so cold then. I swung on to my old guitar, grabbed hold of a subway car. After rocking, reeling, rolling, ride, I landed up on the downtown side.

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You sound like a hillbilly. We want folk singers here.

0: Tierarten und verdorrter Landschaften. Sie fordert einmal mehr die Weltpolitik zum Handeln auf.
1: Did you have to worry of these things when you were my age? All this is happening before our eyes, and yet we act as if we have all the time we want and all the solutions. I'm only a child, and I don't have all the solutions. But I want you to realize, neither do you. You don't know how to fix the holes in our ozone layer. You don't know how to bring the salmon back up in a dead stream. You don't know how to bring back an animal now extinct. And you can't bring back the forest that once grew where there is now a desert.

square cut or pear shape. 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Diamonds are a girl's best friend. Tiffany's.